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6: By now, most of us are used to seeing ads in our news feed when we log on Facebook, Instagram, or Twitter, right? But know this, manufacturers and retailers, they've discovered that ads posted on social media after midnight are incredibly successful. We've spoken about this before. There's so many studies on this. Middle of the night ads offer things we can't resist when our willpower is low. Cheap flights to vacation destinations, beauty products, clothing discounts, products we're most likely to be craving after midnight, like $1 burritos. Why are these late night ads so successful? Because we're tired. And when we're tired, we're more vulnerable and more likely to buy. Research at the University of Florida found that we wake up with a finite amount of willpower every morning. How many books have been written on this? Every decision we make during the day drains our willpower reserve. Until by midnight, we have pretty much zero willpower left to resist. It's gone. We can't resist. It's a science fiction movie. We're also more emotional when we're tired, and we're more susceptible to impulse purchases. And the potential audience for the ads is huge. A recent online survey found that 70% of men and 81% of women sleep with their smartphone within reach. And when they wake up during the night, half of them check their phone. Often end up spending about half an hour looking at text and social media and seeing tons of late night ads.
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7: Okay, so here's that question again. Why are all of our teenagers walking around first period like episode 15 of The Walking Dead? Well, you know the blue light our phones and iPads give off? It messes with our melatonin levels. The effect, it's even worse for kids and teenagers. Typically, a few hours before bed, our pineal gland, which is a pea-sized organ in the brain, it starts releasing melatonin. That reduces our alertness, makes sleep more inviting. But if enough blue light hits the eye, the gland can stop releasing melatonin. And 68% of teens have an electronic device in their bedroom all night long. We know this. Teen brains, they're even more sensitive to blue light than adults. According to researchers at Brown University, regular exposure to electronic devices at night reduces the sleep hormone melatonin in adults by about 20%. But in tweens and teens, melatonin is suppressed by 40%, twice as much. And even when teens are exposed to just one-tenth as much blue light as adults, they suppress much more melatonin than adults exposed to full-strength blue light. So make sure your kids aren't sleeping with their electronic devices, because researchers at Brown University believe it will really wreck their sleep.
8: Intelligence for your life.

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8: All right, real quickly, here is a simple way to clear brain fog in the morning. Just sip some ice water. I've never done this. I'm going to try this. I'm going to try it tomorrow. According to UCLA research, this is going to boost your mental alertness by a full 40% in just 5 minutes. Sipping ice water. Wow, I'd go right for the coffee. Anyway, it's because the water quickly rehydrates brain cells, and the cold temperature, that chills your brain, which releases energizing beta waves.

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6: As promised, what is the number one predictor of relationship satisfaction? We now know it's communication. This is according to a survey of 25,000 men and women for the Journal of Couple and Relationship Therapy. But good communication is more than just knowing how to deal with problems. It's also about how to speak to your partner in a way that makes them feel valued, understood, and loved. So here we go with some key phrases to say to deepen your relationship. They come from psychology professor Ellie Finkel. The first phrase to try, oh, you totally get me. So that confirms how right you are for each other. And the feeling of really knowing each other makes two people feel like a unit and a team. Another phrase to boost your relationship, I love how kind you were when that waiter spilled food on you or something to that effect. Essentially, compliment your partner by highlighting one of their best character traits. It lets your significant other know you see them. You're acknowledging them when they're at their best. One more phrase that'll bring you closer. I love your goofy dance moves. Yes, you're poking fun at your partner, but it's okay. Psychologists call it unconditional positive regard. That's when we show our partner we see their flaws, but love them anyway. It lets your significant other know they can be their true self with you.
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12: All right, here we go with a power pet tip you can share with your friends at the dog park. According to the Journal of Veterinary Behavior, snuggling your dog can lead to a 168% reduction in anxiety, but we now know your dog benefits too. In a recent study, owners either petted their dog for 3 minutes or ignored them, and then in both cases, the owners left the room, leaving their dog alone for a while. Here's what they found. The dogs whose owners had petted them remained calmer and had a lower heart rate when their owner left the room, which is an indication of reduced stress compared to the dogs who weren't petted. So the journal researchers recommend, before you leave the house, give your dog some love and attention, especially some petting. It'll help with separation anxiety, leaving them calmer in your absence. Just don't make a big deal about walking out the door, which can be tough because if your dog is like my dog, she hangs out by the door. I've actually thought about tunneling out of the house so my dog doesn't see me, but my wife thinks I'm nuts.
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1: My girl just caught me.
2: You made her catch you?
1: I don't know how I let this happen.
2: With who?
1: The girl next door, you know?
2: Man.
1: I don't know what to do.
2: Said it wasn't you.
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3: Good morning. Welcome to Wednesday. It is the ninth day of September. It
4: Good
3: is here.
4: Good morning. It's muggy Wednesday.
3: Yeah, I had the windows open, I guess Monday into Tuesday.
4: Okay.
3: And then I was like, slept so well because it was like down to 12.
4: Mm-hmm.
3: And then last night it was, I turned the air conditioner on.
4: Back on? I know this time of year it's on, off, on, off.
3: Got some rain, a little bit of drizzle already here this morning, but nothing serious. That's coming here a little bit later on this morning. And then get through today, we get a bunch of sunshine into the weekend. That's good news. Humidex is at 32.
4: Already?
3: Right now.
4: Yeah, you can feel it.
3: Yeah. So it's hot. Today, this is reality day.
4: Yeah, yesterday's kind of the hustle and bustle. You're busy, you're distracted, you're kind of excited to get back to school or whatever the routine is.
3: You know, getting the kids out of bed on day one is probably a little easier.
4: Mm-hmm.
3: New clothes, or new school, new class. Like they were excited and ramped up for it. Today's when the reality sets in. I saw a video yesterday and somebody said, just the impending, like you just feel like you're going to be there forever.
4: Yeah.
3: Right? It's 10 months. Yesterday was fun. New desk, new teacher, new all that stuff. Today's like, ugh. And in my house, day two, I was back to wearing old clothes. I didn't have new clothes enough for 2 days. I had 1 day of fresh threads.
4: Oh, yeah.
3: And then day two was back to the old crummy clothes I had before.
4: Yeah, the highway wears off.
3: Yeah.
4: Never really leaves, though. Even as an adult, you get a new outfit, and then you're like, all right, back to the rags, I guess.
3: Well, it was the same for us. Yesterday was like, oh, hey, yeah. You know, everyone's up and buzzing again, and then day two, you're like, oh, well.
4: Here we are.
3: This is it.
4: And you realize it's bad for school. Try working world.
3: Oh, yeah.
4: 40 more years or so.
3: Yeah.
4: All
3: right, well,
4: it's all
3: now
4: good.
3: That we sold this show, and you sure not to turn the radio station all morning.
4: Some good news, starting Wednesday with the long weekend. I was like, oh yeah, Wednesday tomorrow already. There's a feather in our cap, friends.
3: Something to hold on to. We'll keep an eye on that forecast for you today. Alana's got the latest news at 6 o'clock. We'll do Dilemma of the Day. Another cash call coming this morning, too. We've got some more cash to give away. That's happening at 7:05. And we got those tickets to go see a girls' night out over at Kiwanis Theater. This is Sia. It's Unstoppable. This is 94.3 CKSY. I was

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1: This is a prank. It's very concerning. This happened in the Okanagan region of British Columbia.
2: Okay.
1: A couple weeks ago, a teenage girl was followed home. And it happened about 9 o'clock, dark. You know what I mean? That's not cool. Let's not do that. The place where it really scrambles your brain is that the person following this young girl was in a full Cat in the Hat costume.
2: I just saw, this must be a thing.
1: Is this a thing now?
2: Oh, I don't know what I saw last night. Of course, I was laying in bed and I was scrolling on TikTok and I saw the scariest thing, and it was the Cat in the Hat in LaSalle.
1: In LaSalle?
2: Yeah, there's a Cat in the Hat LaSalle. There's a whole thing.
1: Okay, do
2: and
1: not.
2: He was at the outlet mall, and I saw this. This is what I saw before I went to bed, and the music the music is so scary.
1: Let's hear. Yeah, stop that.
2: And it's the Cat in the Hat in LaSalle, and everyone was commenting. So this is definitely the thing. Like, there's all kinds of Cat in the Hat things. Yeah.
1: Stop. Yeah. This cannot be a thing. Cat in the Hat. We all grew up with Cat in
2: the
1: Hat.
2: Scary Dr. Cat in the Seuss. Hat costume. But Cat in the Hat's one of those things we've talked about. It's fine at 3 a.m. in the dark. I don't want to see it.
1: Exactly. I was thinking anything in a costume at 3 a.m. is not cool.
2: Yeah. So he's like, in LaSalle. Like, we got bigger problems here. Forget BC.
1: Well, never mind then. I was reading this and I'm like, just being followed is creepy enough. Doesn't matter if you're male, female, whatever. Like, that's not cool. But to do it in a Cat in the Hat costume, no. I'm losing sleep on it. Now I know he's in LaSalle.
2: It's creepy when you see, like, the videos of it, when you come across it.
1: Yeah.
2: It gives you the heebie-jeebies, man.
1: This security video that I was watching, same thing. The police are saying it's a concerning prank. Wearing the costume itself is not illegal, but following someone in a way that makes them fear for their safety could amount to criminal harassment.
2: Yeah.
1: In a costume, Cat in the Hat. We love Cat in the Hat.
2: You're ruining it.
1: Turn the lights down.
2: Like,
1: no.
2: Remember a few years ago, clowns? There was clowns.
1: I don't like clowns.
2: Remember, like, there was clowns
1: yes.
2: everywhere. This is the new thing. Right before Halloween, probably.
1: Don't let it be a thing.
2: Don't.
1: Do not.
2: I would actually, my heart would stop if I ever seen this at night or coming into work early in the morning.
1: You pull
2: in the
1: parking lot and Cat in the Hat comes out behind the garbage dump.
2: Nah.
1: No, thank you. Mm-hmm. You do it at 3 in the afternoon, though.
2: Maybe we'll talk.
1: Hey, what's going on, Cat in the Hat? High five,
2: so
1: loving
2: silly.
1: It. Oh, no. If it was Lefty from the Barnstormers at 3 o'clock in the morning, I'm not
2: just
1: cool with
2: waving?
1: That.
2: Just waving? No.
1: No, thank you. Don't let the

0: 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Before you start your day, here are the five things you need to know.
1: It's ninth day of September.
2: First thing you need to know, it is movie night at the Capitol Theater. You can stop by tonight at 7 to see The Christophers. $7 to get into that. Second thing you need to know, Apple is expected to unveil its first foldable iPhone today. So the phone would open up like a book, nearly double the screen size. It's being reported that the price will be more than $2,000 US, about $2,800 Canadian. That's before tax. Crazy. I mean, they're expensive, but a foldable one.
3: A $3,000 phone?
2: But I feel like you never know how much it really is because you do the plan. I don't know how much phones cost. They tell you it's this much a month and I'm like, whatever. The Apple event could also introduce the iPhone 18 Pro and Pro Max phones along with updates to the Apple Watch, AirPods. Announcement starts at 1 o'clock this afternoon. You can stream it on the Apple YouTube channel.
3: All right, third thing you need to know, the NFL season kicks off tonight. A Super Bowl rematch. The Seattle Seahawks hosting the New England Patriots. Seattle beat New England in Super Bowl 7 months ago. Now the Patriots get the shot right back at them tonight. Kickoff is at 8:20. Tomorrow night, the NFL heads to Australia for the first regular season game there, San Francisco and L.A. And then the full slate on Sunday, including the Detroit Lions hosting the New Orleans Saints at 1 o'clock. It is here. Super Bowl, February 14th this year. Remember we had talked about that?
2: Oh, it's Valentine's Day.
3: That's also the day before Family Day.
2: Wow.
3: Yeah.
2: That's busy.
3: That's something to look forward to.
2: I got to do my picks again.
3: Yes, we'll have to do those. We'll do those on Friday. Fourth thing you need to know, the local hockey season is ready to roll. The Chatham Maroons' first game is on Saturday in London against the Nationals. They'll be back at Memorial Arena on Sunday for their home opener against the Kamoka Kings. Puck drop is at 7 o'clock. The Provincial Junior Hockey League begins this weekend, too. Blenheim's in action. Dresden's hosting Walpole, and the Wheatley Sharks are at home. And that's actually tomorrow night, so it's all happening here right now over the next couple days. And the last thing you need to know, girlfriend. Friends are not happy with the latest video game, Grand Theft Auto 6. And it's not the violence or the carjacking in this one. It's the romance.
2: Okay, I see the headlines. I didn't look too much into it, though.
3: So you know the game, though. You drive around, you steal cars, you got to complete missions and blah, blah, blah. The upcoming game lets players build a relationship with a character named Lucia through texts, dates, and other interactions. And women online are saying it's basically cheating and they don't want their partners playing the game. Mm. Others are saying, no, it's just part of the game. It's not real. Designers are saying the relationship element is optional in the game, although they're not saying just how intimate things get.
2: I don't want to know.
3: Would you have a problem with that?
2: I think it's weird. Like, what do you mean? Like, what?
3: So it is a little odd.
2: Are you weirdo?
3: Grand Theft Auto 6 is coming out November 19th.
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1: All right, history lesson back in class, guys. Today is the 9th day of September. It is Sudoku Day today.
2: I know.
3: I'm not good at it. Yeah, I never really tried it. I already know I'm not going to be good at it.
2: I like to go to my parents' bathroom. They have it in the bathroom. It's like a community Sudoku, and I'm like, this is the grossest thing ever.
3: Like a paperback thing or like a book?
2: It's
3: okay.
2: Just sitting there on the counter. It's like, well, if you're doing your business, might as well do a Sudoku. And I like just writing numbers on it. Just to really...
4: Did you touch our Sudoku book again?
2: No, I would never.
4: I'm going to start a new puzzle.
2: I don't get it. But if you get it, you love it.
3: Yeah.
2: Right? Wiener Schnitzel Day today. Veal cutlet coated in bread and then pan fried. Wiener Schnitzel. International Box Wine Day today.
3: Oh, I used to be such a box wino.
2: What, did you, you graduated from the box wine?
3: Yeah, I went to the 1.5 liter bottle.
2: You got a bigger one? Also a big fan of my my mom's.
3: Really?
2: Yeah.
3: Oh, okay. Well,
2: wine.
3: Then.
4: Did you want some wine from a box?
2: I'm doing Sudoku. Give me in a minute. 31 years ago today, 1995, the Sony PlayStation was released. Must have been right about when I got my first one.
3: Yeah.
2: 31 years ago. 14 years ago, 2012, Ryan Reynolds married Blake Lively.
3: Oh, that's a while then.
2: Yeah. What's Reynolds think about this whole Taylor Swift, Blake Lively thing?
3: I don't know. I don't like either of them, if I'm being honest.
2: You don't like Ryan Reynolds?
3: Nah. Really? I don't. And I... He's one of those everyone loves Ryan Reynolds, and something about him rubs me the wrong way.
2: I think he's a good Canadian, but I think he also cashes in on it.
3: Yeah, I just don't like a shtick.
2: You don't like a shtick?
3: Nah, the sarcastic, funny guy shtick.
2: Okay, well, fine. Me and Ryan will just have a beer then. Won't be hanging out with you. Bublé's birthday today. Michael Bublé.
3: 51.
2: Yeah, he's 51 today. Eric Stone Street from Modern Family is 55. Henry Thomas, do you know who that is?
3: No, sir.
2: That is Elliot from E.T.
3: Oh, wow, okay.
4: Elliot.
3: How old would he be?
2: Yeah, we haven't seen him really since.
3: No?
2: No, he's 55 today. Adam Sandler's birthday today. Sandman.
3: Sandler, I'm going to say 62.
2: He's 60
3: okay.
2: today. And he is dressed the same way since he was 19.
3: The Adam Sandler fit.
2: Yeah. Hugh Grant's birthday today. 66 today for Hugh Grant. And one of my childhood heroes, and still a hero, Tom Wopatz. Luke Duke from Dukes of Hazzard.
3: Oh, yeah, you love Dukes.
2: Just Tom Wopatz is 75 today. Luke was the brunette. Bo was the blonde. I've met Tom Wopatz. I've met them both.
3: Wow.
2: Yeah, I met Tom Wopatz in the Detroit Tigers reception area.
3: Okay, this is the random thing,
2: this
3: right?
2: This is the guy. I went to a Tigers game. I had to pick something up at the office. And I walked in. I said, hi, I'm here to pick up such and such. All right, we'll just be a second. Gentleman behind me says, I'm here to sing the national anthem. I turn around. It's Tom Wopatz.
3: That must have been so cool to see your childhood hero.
2: Well, I couldn't even speak.
3: I bet.
2: I looked at him and I said, you're Luke Duke. And he said, nice to meet you. How are you? And I was like, oh.
3: Wow, that's cool.
2: And then they whisked him away.
3: Oh, yeah.
2: Yeah.
3: Fanfare.
2: Oh, man. I love that guy. Tom Wopatz, 75. He's getting up there. All went down the 9th day of September.
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3: It's Alana, and this is what you need to know from cknewstoday.ca. Two Chatham, Kent men are facing charges after an alleged break and enter at a Hydro One compound. Police say a security guard spotted two people inside the property in Howard Township just after 2 a.m. yesterday morning. Officers used a drone and police dog to find the suspects. One was arrested inside the compound, while the other was found hiding in a nearby wooded spot. The Trump administration has retaliated after Canada's counter-tariffs went into effect yesterday. Trump signed five executive orders last night banning the import of Canadian alcohol, motorcycles, and other products. That ban takes effect September 29th. And you'll have a chance to meet some of the people running in next month's municipal election. An open house is being held tonight at the Chatham-Kent Armory from 7 till 9. The first hour is going to feature a chat with five of the seven mayor candidates. The second hour will include discussions with candidates from each ward. Jays beat the Athletics 4-2. The Jays are still one game back of Cleveland for the final wildcard spot. Meanwhile, Tigers lost 3-2 to Minnesota. And the NFL season opens tonight with the Patriots in Seattle to face the Seahawks. Chance for showers throughout the day. It'll feel like 34 with the humidity. Tonight, we could see a few showers, low of 17. And then tomorrow, a mix of sun and cloud with a high of 24. For more on these and other stories, head to cknewstoday.ca.
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1: The youth of today just feels like they're so drastically different than like what I think me, you, and a lot of us were doing when we were younger. So there's a new Gen Z party trend that's baffling older generations. So instead of the booze and the stuff we kind of grew up with college parties, they're doing like yoga mats, stuff like that. So it's this viral TikTok that's kind of sparking this debate over Gen Z college students are redefining partying. So the video shows what looks kind of like a, this is in the States, I'm assuming, but a bunch of people outside a fraternity house. It's called a darty, a day party. So they're a darty. So they're gathered outside a frat house, but instead of drinking, they're in workout clothes, they're on yoga mats, they're going to go like for a group run or whatever. So it's a wellness darty. And then millennials and older generations have been flooding social media, the comments being like, you wouldn't have survived like what we were doing in college. And it's kind of the example of this divide where millennials and older generations were drinking, having late nights, going to the club, the bars every night in college. Well, now Gen Z students are kind of doing like these fitness activities. They're into fitness now. Because you were saying even your son, like he goes to the gym. I didn't hit the gym till I was 30. I was going to Taco Bell. I'd go to the club till 3 a.m. I'd go to Taco Bell after and do that repeat over and over again.
2: Yeah, that was the life.
1: I didn't see a vegetable in my
2: unless the lettuce on your taco counted.
1: And even I'm like, that's just getting in the way of the sour cream and the beef. Get it out of here. It's different.
2: Wow. I do know that alcohol sales are down.
1: Yeah. And now we're seeing like the mocktails and stuff. And a large part of that is because Gen Z, they don't do anything. They don't like online dating. They don't, they're wellness, which is great.
2: I don't, I'm just trying to think because maybe that'll set them up for better lives down the line, which I'm
1: 100%.
2: Sure will. Living a healthy lifestyle. But I don't know if I would change the way I grew up.
1: I think it toughens you, like, and I just think, like, I'd go to the bar, Canadian winter, I would just wear my heels and my little dress, like, I didn't wear a jacket because I wanted to look good. They're not even going to the bars anymore, like, it was club night.
2: They're getting a full night of sleep.
1: And then every night was something, like, it was $2 vodka crayons at one place on a Monday, so we went there. On the Tuesday, it was $3 fish bowl, so we go there, and then this and that, and wing night, and they'd be like, they'd look at it and be like, what are you doing?
2: Monday
1: I was just
2: football,
1: I was frankly like wrecking my body, you know what I mean? Like, when I look back on it, I'm like, it is good though, because like it's so much harder. Now when I'm working out, there's times I'm like, I can't believe I have to work out for the rest of my life to maintain mediocrity.
2: You know what
1: I mean? I'm like, if I had worked out in my teen years and my 20s, maybe I wouldn't be doing this.
2: I'm still working out so I can still live like a teenager on the weekends.
1: Okay.
2: That's the only reason I go. So I can go crush Taco Bell late at night, which late at night now is like 7:30 at night for me. But like,
1: no, you're kind of right. I don't think we learned. I think it's ingrained in us.
2: Huh. Man, things have changed.
1: I'm the same way. I'm like, okay, I'll eat a little lighter lunch so I can have an extra glass of wine.
2: See? It's what we grew out of. Or grew from, I should say.
1: It raised us.
2: Raised us, yes. I am speechless. I don't know what to think. A darty doing yoga on the front lawn?
1: Like, if I showed up to a college frat house, I'd have a box of wine and be like, here we go. And they'd be like, what are you doing?
2: You show up
1: trash. We'd be trash.
2: Could you imagine us showing up to a darty? I've got a six pack of IPAs
1: on
2: my head.
1: Let's go, young people.
2: What are we doing? We're going to play Flip Cup? And they're like, no.
1: Yeah. Flip Cup, the dirty water that the ball drew.
2: And they're laying on a mat?
1: No, it was beer pong. You throw the dirty beer pong that dropped on the floor in some guy's strange basement. Then you throw it in the red Solo cup and you chug the beer. Disgusting, but we loved it.
2: Toughened
1: us up.
2: We were
1: proud to be a mess.
2: Gave us a thick skin.
1: Yeah.
2: Things were better then.
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2: CKSY weather, got some sunshine today. No, we don't. I'm totally lying. I'm reading yesterday's forecast. We've got some clouds today. We got some rain, maybe a thunderstorm. I got you excited there for a minute. High of 25 for the day today, 17 overnight tonight. Guess what? More rain. I mean, 24 and sunshine, ready for the weekend. Maybe that's what I was thinking. Humidex at the moment's at 32. Zara Larson, here's Midnight Sun on CKSY.

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1: CKSY Cash Call coming up at 7.05 this morning. I almost said all the numbers at once. 7.05 a.m. It's your first time, 12.05 and then 3.05. We gave away some cash yesterday.
2: We did.
1: We had somebody actually miss their name yesterday.
2: I see that. And that's oof.
1: So we start back at $100 this morning because a 305 caller called back yesterday. So we'll start out with another name. And we had some questions. People were saying, well, do we have to enter every day? No, you don't. Your name's in there. It's always in there. It's like perpetually in there.
2: Yep.
1: But if we don't have it, if you have never entered, well, we don't have your name.
2: No, but if you have entered, it's in
1: in the queue.
2: Database.
1: 519. Now, what am I wrong with me today? Go to the website, 943cksy.com.
2: Good?
1: I don't know.
2: Careful.
1: I feel like I'm not traveling in the same lane as everyone else today.
2: I can't always be in the same
1: slow
2: lane.
1: I'm sorry about that. So yesterday we finished the show and we were just feeling we needed a little treat. So we ran over and got ourselves a little treat drink.
2: Yeah.
1: And don't we see a lineup at Mary Brown's Chicken?
2: We saw some hubbub. We're like, what's going on?
1: The hubbub is exactly what
2: hubbub.
1: That was.
2: We saw some people standing outside. We're like, that's interesting. It was, yeah.
1: Well, what's going on over there? So as good, you know, investigative reporters like we are, we decided to wander across the parking lot. And just, we walked across. What are you doing?
2: What's going on?
1: What are y'all standing here for? Well, Mary Brown's Chicken opened up yesterday.
2: Yeah, and first 50 people in line got a free chicken sandwich.
1: Got a so Big Mary.
2: Some people are waiting.
1: I don't know anything about Big Mary. I don't know anything about Mary Brown's Chicken. My mom tells me I cannot wait for a Mary Brown's
2: Anytime
1: Chicken.
2: Anytime there was anything online about what we need, everyone's like, Mary Brown's Chickens. My parents live in Windsor, obviously, yeah. And they love Mary Brown's Chicken.
1: I don't know. I don't think my mom's ever had it, but she's just buying
2: Everyone
1: into the hype.
2: Everyone loves Mary Brown, so I don't know. But yeah, they were very excited for it.
1: Marianne was the first person in line yesterday to get in. So the first 50, like you said, got a Big Mary.
2: Big Mary.
1: So she wrote. We told her. We said, Marianne. I said, you tell us. You send a text. So she listens to the show. Right away, she's like, I know you guys.
2: Yeah, right away, she knew. I'm like, oh.
1: She said, just finished my Big Mary from Mary Brown's, and it was good. I would definitely try the spicy one next time. Oh, put the pickle in the burger, because I believe they put the pickle on top of the burger. I think that's their thing.
2: Oh, okay. Quite a thing.
1: Now I'm in the hype now. I want to
2: You got to try Big Mary.
1: Well, as soon as people line up for anything. It's like a bar. You know how they leave people outside, so it looks
2: to create some, maybe there were plants.
1: That could be. And we just got sucked into it.
2: Yeah. Now look at you. You're going to have a Big Mary pretty soon. Mm. No, that's very interesting.
1: Yeah, so it's now open. I asked my mom, did you go yesterday?
3: Right.
1: No, I'm not going right away.
2: No, the hype's got to die down.
1: Yeah. I'm looking on their Facebook page. Looks like people were... when I drove by again yesterday...
2: Oh, they have like a personal Chatham store Facebook?
1: I drove by yesterday and there was it was buzzing.
2: Well, yeah, everyone seems to love Mary Brown. Mary, I can't say it. Mary Brown's Chickens.
1: All right, Alana, let's get out of this lane. Browns. Let's get in the fast lane, okay?
2: Hey, I want to go on their Facebook page. Chat them. Look at us, see the hype.
1: We could do it off air.
2: Go ahead. Oh, there we are.
1: We're going to merge, guys. We're going to merge. We're going to get in the fast lane with you guys, okay? We're doing our best here. Wednesday morning.
2: Sorry. I hate when
1: this is just not starting off right.
2: I hate when the videos on Facebook automatically play music. I'm down. I'm trying.
1: All right. We're going to get it together. Alana's going to have news. We're going to start the show all over again.
2: Fresh start,
1: 6:30. We're beginning again. That's what she said coming up at 6:40.
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2: It's Alana, and here's what you need to know from cknewstoday.ca. Two Chatham Kent men are facing multiple charges after an alleged break and enter at a hydro compound. Police say a Hydro One security guard spotted two people inside the secured compound in Howard Township just after 2 o'clock yesterday morning. Officers use a drone and police dog to track them down. One man was arrested inside the compound, while the other was found hiding in a nearby wooded area. A 38-year-old and 34-year-old have each been charged. The U.S. will ban Canadian motorcycles and alcohol at the end of the month and impose new 50% tariffs on a bunch of Canadian products next week. That's in retaliation to Canada's counter-tariffs, which went into effect yesterday. Trump also moved to block Canadian products from government procurement contracts. And a large number of candidates running in the municipal election are taking part in an open house tonight. The event is hosted by the Chatham-Kent Growth Alliance from 7 until 9 at the Chatham-Kent Armory. The first hour will include a chat with five of the seven mayor candidates, while the second hour will feature discussions with candidates from each ward. Jays beat the Athletics 4-2. The Jays are still one game back of Cleveland for the final wild card spot. Meanwhile, Tigers lost 3-2 to Minnesota. And the NFL season opens tonight with the New England Patriots in Seattle to face the Seahawks. Chance for showers throughout the day. It'll feel like 34 with the humidity factored in. Tonight, we could see a few more showers, low of 17. And then tomorrow, it'll be a mix of sun and cloud with a high of 24. For more on these and other stories,

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1: That's what she said.
2: That's what she said.
3: That's what she said.
4: That's what she said.
0: Now a deep dive into the world of women's fashion, beauty, health, and the real talk on love and relationships. If it's trending and making waves on the group chat, Alana's got it covered. Here's That's What She Said.
5: We have to be careful with our pits, lady. And I feel like I have a story about armpits like bi-monthly on here. But we got to be careful with our armpits. It's a serious thing. A common mistake could lead to some unpretty underarm symptoms. So I was reading this article about this woman who says she developed a serious underarm skin condition. Her armpits got like itchy and irritated and red and just no good. So much so, she went to a dermatologist to get it checked out because it was bothering her. She had underarm dermatitis. And you know what caused it? She was using a razor blade that should have been thrown out, like an old razor blade, and expired deodorant, which I never really thought about.
6: Deodorant expires?
5: I mean, I guess everything does, especially probably like the beauty products and old razor. And then that caused her underarms to be no bueno. So she had to go, because of that, she had to go 3 months without, she stopped shaving and using deodorant for nearly 3 months to let it calm down. So nip it in the bud now or else you're going to have to deal with that. So they do say dermatitis is a skin inflammation, basically, and underarms are already pretty sensitive. So they can be, deodorants already can be like kind of an irritant for it, especially if it's expired. So yeah, it kind of progressed for this woman and it left her armpits no good. And shaving too can compromise the skin barrier. So you have to make sure you have a clean, fresh razor.
6: Deodorant typically lasts 1 to 3 years.
5: That's what I was gonna look
6: up. When unopened. Okay.
5: Okay. When unopened?
6: You should use it within 6 to 12 months after opening. So it lasts
5: six
6: a while.
5: Months.
6: How
5: okay.
6: long was she keeping that thing for?
5: I don't know, but 6 months, I guess. Like, that's pretty, if you use it once a day, and I don't know, not too much.
6: Can I be honest with you? Once in high school, I said to my mom, we had the uniform over the pines, and my white shirts would turn yellow in the armpits.
5: Yeah.
6: So exactly I said, and I was like, I'm sweating so much. And my mom would say, the reason you sweat is because you have armpit hair. Women don't sweat because they shave their armpits. So I shaved my armpits thinking this would work. I got some looks in gym class. I certainly had some concern.
5: A man without armpit hair.
6: It didn't work. I still sweat.
5: No, like, but
6: I had nothing to hold on. It was just like, it just felt like I don't know why, just dripping down.
5: No, but I am pretty sure she was on to something. She's not completely crazy because I think it's, you smell, the sweat smells when you have hair in your armpits. Yes, that's what it is.
6: No.
5: You still sweat, but it smells. I read somewhere like years ago that it starts smelling once the sweat hits hair. That's what makes
6: hair make you smell.
5: That's what makes it smell. You're always going to sweat.
6: Okay.
5: Does it? It's the armpit hair that's the problem.
6: Fine. Okay.
5: What does it
6: say? It says traps moisture. Hair holds onto the sweat longer, giving skin bacteria a warm place to multiply. Oh, you might have something here.
5: Yeah, it's the hair that makes it stinky. That's why guys kind of have that BO smell. Like, you know? I don't know why you were sweating yellow.
6: Okay, easy. You're not smelling like...
5: I smell great.
6: Okay. Come over here. Put your head right in my pit. Tell me what I smell like. Fresh as a daisy over here. I'm still following my mom's
5: You're
6: advice.
5: Still shaving?
6: Oh, yeah.
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6: CKSY weather, an early morning drizzle. We'll turn to a shower and then maybe a thunderstorm later today. High of 25. It's going to feel like 34. Rain overnight again tonight, and then the sunshine back to begin the weekend. 24 tomorrow, 25 for Friday. The Humidex this morning is already at 31. Buses on the road. Stay tuned today. Anything going on, let us know with the Pizza Tonight studio line at 519-354-8684. Cash call coming up after 7. This is Somber now.

0: funny, relatable, and good-looking, if you're into that. 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
1: Catherine Stinson is in our studio this morning, the Chatham-Kent Hospice Foundation. Busy, busy. Back to it here in September. And your events really start to ramp up, Catherine. We got lots going on.
2: They really do. We hit the ground running in the fall.
1: Let's talk about some of those events. I guess we'll start with let's start with the gala and the cornhole for hospice. Two events that the foundation runs.
2: Yeah, so these are two of our signature events. The gala is October 23rd, and it's a special 10th anniversary event. There are very few tickets remaining, so if people are interested, they need to contact the foundation as soon as possible.
1: Mm-hmm.
2: Also, we have cornhole for hospice. That one's looking ahead till February 20th, but registration is open with early bird pricing. And that one's just—it's a really fun day, kind of in the middle of winter. You wrote last year, Chris. Right?
1: It was a lot of fun. It was a ton of fun. And who knew? I was somewhat good at cornhole.
3: There you go. You're coming back to avenge your title this year?
1: Did we?
3: Next year?
1: What did we do? We made it into the second round, I think, didn't we? Brock and
2: you
1: I.
2: You were very close. My husband's team
1: okay,
2: beat
1: well,
2: you.
1: Easy.
2: I'm sorry.
1: Okay. I had to drop that in there. But no, that was a lot of fun. February 20th. And are you did you just say you're accepting now? Is that open?
2: Yeah, registrations are open.
1: Okay.
3: Awesome. And then you have a whole bunch of community fundraisers coming up over the next month and a half or so. So do you want to give a rundown on those?
2: Yeah. We're incredibly fortunate to be supported by over 50 community fundraisers each year, and that raises over $400,000 for the Hospice Foundation. Coming up next, we have Hot Rods for Hospice on September 19th. That's at the University of Guelph Ridgetown campus. It's their fourth annual event. It's admission by donation. They have kids activities, over 300 cars, music vendors, and a 50-50 that usually gets up to about a $8,000-$9,000 take-home.
1: And that's coming up next weekend.
2: Yeah, alrighty, it is. Okay. So the hotrodsforhospice.ca for more information on that one. And then just through September and October, we have a number of other events. I want to give a shout out to the Pretty in Pink Golf Tournament. It's September 19th. It's their 10th annual event. And they've been, like I said, 10th annual event, supporting us for many mm-hmm. years. There's a ride and roll by Kent Cloverleaf Conservation Club on the 26th, a gun and golf on the 26th as well, Legions for Hospice by the CKATV Club on October 3rd, and Trap Shoot for Hospice on the 17th. People can always head over to the ChathamKentHospice.com website and go to news and events to find out more information about those events and get in touch with the organizers for those too.
1: Well, what if you're a group and you would like to do a fundraiser?
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3: It's Alana, and this is what you need to know from cknewstoday.ca. Two Chatham-Kent men are facing charges after an alleged break and enter at a Hydro One compound. Police say a security guard spotted two people inside the property in Howard Township just after 2 a.m. yesterday morning. Officers used a drone and police dog to find the suspects. One was arrested inside the compound, while the other was found hiding in a nearby wooded spot. The Trump administration has retaliated after Canada's counter-tariffs went into effect yesterday. Trump signed five executive orders last night banning the import of Canadian alcohol, motorcycles, and other products. That ban takes effect September 29th. And you'll have a chance to meet some of the people running in next month's municipal election. An open house is being held tonight at the Chatham-Kent Armory from 7 till 9. The first hour is going to feature a chat with five of the seven mayor candidates. The second hour will include discussions with candidates from each ward. Jays beat the Athletics 4-2. The Jays are still one game back of Cleveland for the final wildcard spot. Meanwhile, Tigers lost 3-2 to Minnesota. And the NFL season opens tonight with the Patriots in Seattle to face the Seahawks. Chance for showers throughout the day. It'll feel like 34 with the humidity. Tonight, we could see a few showers, low of 17. And then tomorrow, a mix of sun and cloud with a high of 24. For more on these and other stories, head to cknewstoday.ca.
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1: we're
2: but
1: doing it again.
2: Of course I wanted to do it.
1: CKSY Cash Call. We gave away some cash yesterday. We had a call on the last one yesterday at 3:05 with Jay. So we start back at $100 this morning. Every time we call a name, this person has 10 minutes to call, and they win the cash. If you don't call back in 10 minutes, like our caller,
2: we did have
1: at 12:05.
2: One yesterday. Yeah, did not call back.
1: Yeah, so then we just added to the pot.
2: Mm-hmm.
1: Okay, so we got a name here. 519-354-8684 is the number you're going to call if this is your name. Alana, I'm going to get my
2: timer
1: alarm
2: set
1: here.
2: Up.
1: I get the timer set up. You tell us who the name is today.
2: The name is Tiffany Benoit.
1: All right, so Tiffany, you are starting right now. Clock has been started.
2: 10 minutes. Tiffany Benoit.
1: Tiffany, you got a call. 519-354-8684. The cash call has got $100 waiting for you. The name again.
2: Tiffany Benoit.
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1: CKSY weather, showers and thunderstorms for the day today and a high of 25. The Humidex is going to make it feel like 34. Rain overnight tonight and then back to sunshine tomorrow. 24 degrees, 24 on Friday. Humidex at the moment in Chatham, Kent, is at 31. We're looking for Tiffany Benoit. She's the name on the clock for the CKSY cash call. She's got cash waiting for her if she calls back in the next. How much time has she got? 7.5 minutes. Harry Styles is on CKSY. Yes,

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1: 705, 1205, and 305. We announce a name. That person has 10 minutes to call back.
2: What are we at? So the name was Tiffany Benoit.
1: 40 seconds, Atlanta.
2: That quick, eh?
1: Yeah.
2: Oh, it goes by.
1: Okay, so I'm going to give her 40 seconds here. So I'll explain it. You got 10 minutes to call back. If you don't call back, we add more to the pot for the next call, which will be at 12:05 today. And then if that doesn't happen, we add more for 3:05. And again, for the next day at 7:05, we just keep going until somebody wins. It's like a skins game in golf, really.
2: Yes, exactly.
1: Check the time. She's down to 15 seconds.
2: Okay, we'll give her 15 seconds.
1: And now the thing is, if I call the name, you have a personal code word that confirms it's you.
2: Mm-hmm.
1: So not just anybody can call.
2: You can't call in and say, I'm Tiffany, and we will know whether you're actually her or not.
1: We thought of all the loopholes.
2: That's what we do here.
1: Atlanta, time is up. Boom.
2: Alarm. Okay.
1: Yeah, Tiffany's out.
2: So the next jackpot at 12:05 this afternoon has just gone up.
1: $110 coming up later this afternoon. 12:05. And make sure. We're going to put Tiffany's name back in. She might come up again if she's lucky.
2: Yeah, your name's in there. It's in there.
1: And if you haven't entered your name yet, go do it right now at 943CKSY.com. Sorry, Tiffany. We'll catch you next time on the CKSY Cash Call coming up this afternoon at 12:05. This is 943CKSY.

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1: I don't even know if we mentioned the name again for the cash call. I feel like
2: no.
1: Okay. So the name we called earlier, she did not call back. So we add money to it. I don't want to keep saying her name because she might hear it now and be like, oh.
2: No, because that'd be really crushed. I'm sure. I feel like she's probably going to get wind of it eventually, right? From someone who heard. So, yeah. And I'd be really sad. So don't mention it.
1: Okay. All right. If you missed it, the person that will go nameless will be put back in the hat. And the jackpot goes up. The cash call goes up to $110 coming up at 12:05 this afternoon. Speaking of money, Chris Rock had a comment about money himself. He says, I'm not as rich as you think. He's like the opposite of Scotiabank. Not as rich as you think. He says, I've been lucky. I've made some money. I'm not swimming in it. I'm not on jets all the time. I don't even own a boat. He says, yes, I have a place in New York and Los Angeles, which that sounds like money. Yes, I have a place in New York and Los Angeles, but I don't have a doorman. I live in a normal block in both places. You could come up and ring my bell. Chris Rock seems like a guy that I would think would have a lot of money.
2: Yeah, I would think.
1: Or is he just being humble?
2: I know what he's saying because I think there are a lot of celebrities that probably aren't as rich as we think, or it's all relative, you know what I mean? But I would think he's up there in the upper echelon of actor wealth. Let's see what Google tells me his net worth is.
1: Yeah.
2: $60 million.
1: Okay.
2: Which, okay, we'll is a lot, but like I kind of get where he's saying in terms of
1: like in the
2: of
1: world
2: like,
1: of Tom Cruise, maybe he's not making, you know what I mean? Like Tom Cruise is George Clooney is... They're at like $200 million, aren't
2: they?
1: Yeah,
2: or you think of like the Rihannas, the Beyoncés, the Taylor Swift, you know what I mean? And then if you go even bigger, like $60 million compared to the Bezoses and the Zuckerbergs, that's actually like 1 cent, you know what I mean?
1: So he says a lot of actors live beyond their means, and then they have to take jobs. How much is
2: Tom Cruise is $600 million. Chris Rock is $60 million.
1: Yeah.
2: Again, obviously a lot, but it's relative. Go ahead, sorry.
1: He says you have to spend income, not if-come. That's the problem with most people in Hollywood. They're spending if-come. If-come will ruin your life. If-come.
2: Oh,
1: he had a 2016 divorce 10 years ago. He said that kind of took a big chunk of cash away. And he also said, I'm not interested in hosting the Oscars again, but if they called for Madagascar 4, I would answer the phone.
2: That's where the money is. See, God knew better than to make me a famous actor because I do if-come all the time. Like when I know what my tax... I know this is a terrible habit. I'm not trying to flex. It's bad. But if I know my tax return is going to be, say, $1,000... I'm already doing stuff. I'm like, you're okay, spending. I can pay it off. I'm really bad with spending before I even get it.
1: You're if coming.
2: Yeah, if no, he makes a good point. So if I was making that kind of money too, I'd have to do Madagascar 25.
1: Here, let me see what Alana Will's net worth is.
2: Overdraft, $300.
1: Oh, minus 60 cents.
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2: It's Alana, and here's what you need to know from cknewstoday.ca. Two Chatham-Kent men are facing multiple charges after an alleged break and enter at a hydro compound. Police say a Hydro One security guard spotted two people inside the secured compound in Howard Township just after 2 o'clock yesterday morning. Officers use a drone and police dog to track them down. One man was arrested inside the compound, while the other was found hiding in a nearby wooded area. A 38-year-old and 34-year-old have each been charged. The U.S. will ban Canadian motorcycles and alcohol at the end of the month and impose new 50% tariffs on a bunch of Canadian products next week. That's in retaliation to Canada's counter-tariffs, which went into effect yesterday. Trump also moved to block Canadian products from government procurement contracts. And a large number of candidates running in the municipal election are taking part in an open house tonight. The event is hosted by the Chatham-Kent Growth Alliance from 7 until 9 at the Chatham-Kent Armory. The first hour will include a chat with five of the seven mayor candidates, while the second hour will feature discussions with candidates from each ward. Jays beat the Athletics 4-2. The Jays are still one game back of Cleveland for the final wildcard spot. Meanwhile, Tigers lost 3-2 to Minnesota. And the NFL season opens tonight with the New England Patriots in Seattle to face the Seahawks. Chance for showers throughout the day. It'll feel like 34 with the humidity factored in. Tonight, we could see a few more showers, low of 17. And then tomorrow, it'll be a mix of sun and cloud with a high of 24. For more on these and other stories, visit cknewstoday.ca.
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1: On Wednesday mornings, we add a little drama, a little stress to your life, a little decision making. It's what we call the dilemma of the day. And I think I've got one today that's going to make you think a little bit.
2: Okay.
1: 519-354-8684. Send us a text. What do you do in this situation? This is your dilemma that I'm presenting to you. You're given a choice between $50,000 or the truth about a mystery of your choosing. Okay? So you get any mystery, anything, something that's happened to you, history, crime, science, a disappearance, unexplained event. You get that answered. Or you get $50,000. But it can't be like, you know, is there really a God? Like, get one of those existential questions. That's not.
2: No.
1: Okay, easy. It's 50 grand, okay? Settle down. You don't have enough money for this one.
2: Okay.
1: You're given a choice, okay? $50,000 or the truth about a mystery of your choosing. What do you choose? 519-354-8684. Before you answer, can I answer for you? You're going to say the mystery. Because 100%. I know you. You want to know.
2: That stuff gets my brain rattling. I'll pay you 50 grand to find another mystery while we're at it.
1: I know you
2: would. I don't even know, like, at the top of my head, maybe a few things I'd like to ask, but there's nothing one big pressing thing. But yeah, for sure.
1: For sure?
2: Yeah.
1: Can I ask you what you want to know? Or is it very private?
2: There's one thing probably at the top of my head that's too private, I think. But overall, like, I might have to pay 50 grand to figure out to ask what question I want to ask. Like, there's so many. I'd want to know so many questions, so many answers.
1: Haley, you only get
2: questions
1: one,
2: and answers.
1: You get one.
2: You know me. Like, just thinking about the fact of possibly getting questions to answers.
1: Haley says the mystery. Yeah. Then you could sell the big secret for more than 50,000. It doesn't have to be about you, right? Judy says the cash for sure. Jaylene says the answer. Did Patrick Clancy do it? Sorry, controversial.
2: Oh, yeah, stuff like that. Like, I would probably do more personal questions, but maybe some conspiracies or true crime kind of things.
1: Oh, yeah. You could dig it up. If we work together, we could really solve a lot of questions.
2: Jessica says the 50 grand. I got bills to pay. Keep the wonder alive. Well, that's the thing. What if you get an answer and it stinks?
1: Yeah, it's not what you want to hear. That's a good point.
2: Like,
1: that's
2: my questions.
1: I really want to know what you want to know.
2: I kind of like it has to do with like what people really think about me or like this that kind of avenue. But then I'm like, what if I get a terrible answer? Like, no, I never loved
1: you. You'd be crushed. You would be crushed.
2: I know. So then I'm like, I should have took the 50 grand.
1: Every text this morning is going to go into a chance to win tickets to go see Girls Night Out.
2: Did you answer? What would you choose?
1: Cash.
2: Of course. Yeah,
1: invest that. Set myself up.
2: You don't be jealous of me over here with all the answers to life's mysteries?
1: Not even a little bit. Not even a little bit. Chris's dilemma of the day. What are you doing? You're given a choice between $50,000 or the truth about a mystery of your choosing. What are you choosing?
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1: CKSY weather, showers and thunderstorms and humid for the day today. High today, 25, is going to feel like 34. Rain overnight again tonight, then some sunshine for the next couple days into the weekend. 24, 25 into the weekend. Humidex drops slightly, but still sticky out there at 29 this morning. 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
1: Wednesday is Dilemma Day. It's the dilemma of the day, and we give you a chance this morning to win tickets to go see Girls Night Out. All women, all comedy, all night. It's happening a month from tonight at the Kiwanis Theater. So every text has a chance to win this. Okay? The dilemma I'm giving you today. Work your way through this one, Alana. You're given a choice between $50,000 or the truth about a mystery of your choosing. You get the truth, one mystery of your choosing. It could be something about you. It could be history, crime, an unexplained event. Basically anything earthly you could ask, okay? What are you going to do? 519-354-8684, dilemma of the day. I think we're split today on the dilemmas. We're going both ways here.
2: Yeah, so Randy also says, truth only, if only I know answer and can prove it and sell it. That's the second text who said about selling.
1: Oh, yeah, he's looking for a scam, a loophole on this
2: Yeah. Constance says, cold hard cash. Nothing can pique my curiosity over cold hard cash, especially in these days when money is so tight. Yep. Heather says the 50 grand, I would have less stress with bills. And then the, like, it might add drama or whatever. Randy also tied in. I'm thinking, what happened to Jimmy Hoffa? Where is he?
1: Well, so wouldn't you love to know that?
2: Yes and no. Like, I'd be more personal questions.
1: Yeah,
2: I'd
1: ask all about yourself.
2: I think so. Yeah, so sounds about right. Joanne says, definitely the cash. Knowing the answer to any mystery won't change my life. 50 grand could. Tony says, take the 50 grand. Sherry says, the cash. University is expensive. Taya says, it's a tough one. I'd say take the money, but I'd love to know the true series of events that went down the night my brother passed away. Oh. See, like, things like that. You know what I mean?
1: Yeah.
2: Those kind of questions.
1: Justine says, take the money. Thinking about missing out on the cash would weigh on me more. And Erica is doing the, she's giving a money might not like the answer to a mystery, just like you. You might like not like the answer.
2: That's,
1: you're still
2: the
1: take
2: fear.
1: The answer.
2: Yeah. Then what? Then I'd be like, great, go.
1: Here's a good one. First time texter. Find out about all the Epstein details and who is implicated. Then write a book about it. You'd make more than 50 grand in a minute.
2: See, I got no business senses because I wasn't thinking at all about
1: no,
2: stuff
1: you're not.
2: Like that.
1: You're not. Definitely truth about a mystery, says Adriana. Ethan was the first time texter. Thanks, Ethan. And then Dennis says, you got to remember, if you take the $50,000, the government will tax you on that. So you'll end up with $20.
2: Exactly. So we might as well find out
1: life. No, the government's
2: mysteries.
1: Not involved in Chris's dilemma of the day.
2: Oh, okay.
1: That's the trick. Keith says, cash, please. All right. So I think we're split on that one. Dilemma of the day, back again next week. Let's give away those passes to go check out Girls Night Out.
2: We'll give them to Taya.
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2: It's Alana, and this is what you need to know from cknewstoday.ca. Two Chatham, Kent men are facing charges after an alleged break and enter at a Hydro One compound. Police say a security guard spotted two people inside the property in Howard Township just after 2 a.m. yesterday morning. Officers used a drone and police dog to find the suspects. One was arrested inside the compound, while the other was found hiding in a nearby wooded spot. The Trump administration has retaliated after Canada's counter-tariffs went into effect yesterday. Trump signed five executive orders last night banning the import of Canadian alcohol, motorcycles, and other products. That ban takes effect September 29th. And you'll have a chance to meet some of the people running in next month's municipal election. An open house is being held tonight at the Chatham Kent Armory from 7 till 9. The first hour is going to feature a chat with five of the seven mayor candidates. The second hour will include discussions with candidates from each ward. Jays beat the Athletics 4-2. The Jays are still one game back of Cleveland for the final wildcard spot. Meanwhile, Tigers lost 3-2 to Minnesota. And the NFL season opens tonight with the Patriots in Seattle to face the Seahawks. Chance for showers throughout the day. It'll feel like 34 with the humidity. Tonight, we could see a few showers, low of 17. And then tomorrow, a mix of sun and cloud with a high of 24. For more on these and other stories, head to cknewstoday.ca.
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1: Let me ask you one more question.
0: Time for the big brains to go to work. It's the water cooler question of the day.
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3: What do you think it is? Hello, CKSY. What's your guess?
4: Keys.
3: No, it's not keys. Keep trying. Hello, CKSY.
5: I'm answering the water cooler question. Watches.
3: Watches. It's not watches. Keep trying this morning. Good morning. What's your guess?
4: Coffee cups.
3: You're right. Yeah! Who is this?
4: Brooklyn.
3: Are you? You're just waking up day number two for school, aren't you?
4: Yeah.
2: How's day number one?
4: Good.
3: Where do you go to school, Brooklyn?
4: Queenie.
3: Oh, very nice. And what grade are you in this year?
4: Four.
3: Grade four. And what's your teacher's name this year?
4: Mr. Davidson.
3: How was day one? Did you have did you get the good seat in the classroom, or are you sitting in the back? Where are you sitting?
4: I'm sitting by my friend.
3: Oh, see?
2: Nice. That's fun.
3: That's awesome. Brooklyn, we're going to get you a pizza. You don't share that with anybody, okay?
4: Okay.
3: Oh, well, that's easy. Brooklyn, hold on. Brooklyn's a winner over at Queenie. My mom lives right next door.
2: Oh, okay, awesome.
3: Yeah, my mom's probably like, the kids are back in school. Making all this racket. Brooklyn, congratulations. A winner on today's water cooler question of the day.
2: Average person owns six mugs.
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15: CKSY weather, showers off and on this morning. Could see a thunderstorm mixed in there and humid for the day today as well. High of 25 is going to feel like 34. Rain overnight tonight, sun back in the forecast tomorrow. Humidex right now at 29 in Chatham, Kent with Justin Bieber on CKSY.

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1: A lot of talk in the gaming world, Alana, about Grand Theft Auto 6, which comes out in November, just in time for Christmas. It'll be a big one under the tree, not only for, how do I say, youth, but like the older adults are still playing video games. And for Grand Theft Auto, that's probably the last game I bought.
2: Okay.
1: I don't even know what it was, but it was one of these ones that I was like, ooh, driving around and doing missions sounds like fun.
2: Yeah, it's a juggernaut of a video game.
1: Yeah, so Grand Theft Auto VI, which I guess is 6. Yeah, so 6 is coming out in November.
2: Okay.
1: A lot of talk about this one. Apparently, the ladies aren't too happy about it.
2: Uh-oh.
1: Because in it, you drive around cars, then you jump out of a car, you jump in another car, you pull somebody out, you punch them in the face, and you take another. Like, it's violent. But there's also a little aspect of romance in there. And that's where the ladies are getting upset. In the new game, you can build a relationship with this character named Lucia. You can text her, you can go on dates, and you can have other interactions with her.
2: I'm literally looking up her like, let me see this girl.
1: Who is this?
2: Who is this?
1: So apparently you can progress this relationship. And women online are saying that that is cheating. And that they don't want their partners playing this game. Now, the relationship element is optional, according to the designers. Although, they won't say just how intimate things get. So we don't know that yet. Other women are saying, oh, it's no big deal. It's a video game. It's nothing big.
2: So your man has the option to create a video game.
1: Okay.
2: A video game girlfriend. He has the option to not do it. And he's like, yeah, I'm going to... So, I don't know. It's just weird.
1: I feel like you're not liking
2: cheating.
1: This.
2: I think it's just weird. It gives weird vibes. What do you need over what? I would just be like, okay, you're a loser. Like, maybe you're not cheating. You're not a cheater, but you're kind of a clown.
1: Why do you need an online virtual girlfriend?
2: Then you start monitoring, like, okay, how much is he on this thing? Why is he closing the door?
1: I want a date with him. See ya. Leave me alone. Meanwhile,
2: like, I guess
1: the real you's got to ride around his Pinto. He's driving
2: We're broke. We ain't got no money. We ain't got no car. You're too busy with Lucia. I guess it depends, like, how into it he gets. Like, I don't know.
1: Oh, sorry. I just got a text from Lucia.
2: Yeah.
1: We're going out tonight.
2: Cute.
1: And meanwhile, you're sitting there dangling your legs off the couch waiting for a meal. Out he goes with Lucia. That's what people are upset about. November 19th is the date on it. I say, you know what? For some of these guys, that's as close to a woman they're going to get. Let them have their fun.
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2: It's Alana, and here's what you need to know from cknewstoday.ca. Two Chatham Kent men are facing multiple charges after an alleged break and enter at a hydro compound. Police say a Hydro One security guard spotted two people inside the secured compound in Howard Township just after 2 o'clock yesterday morning. Officers use a drone and police dog to track them down. One man was arrested inside the compound, while the other was found hiding in a nearby wooded area. A 38-year-old and 34-year-old have each been charged. The U.S. will ban Canadian motorcycles and alcohol at the end of the month and impose new 50% tariffs on a bunch of Canadian products next week. That's in retaliation to Canada's counter-tariffs, which went into effect yesterday. Trump also moved to block Canadian products from government procurement contracts. And a large number of candidates running in the municipal election are taking part in an open house tonight. The event is hosted by the Chatham-Kent Growth Alliance from 7 until 9 at the Chatham-Kent Armory. The first hour will include a chat with 5 of the 7 mayor candidates, while the second hour will feature discussions with candidates from each ward. Jays beat the Athletics 4-2. The Jays are still one game back of Cleveland for the final wildcard spot. Meanwhile, Tigers lost 3-2 to Minnesota. And the NFL season opens tonight with the New England Patriots in Seattle to face the Seahawks. Chance for showers throughout the day. It'll feel like 34 with the humidity factored in. Tonight, we could see a few more showers, low of 17. And then tomorrow, it'll be a mix of sun and cloud with a high of 24. For more on these and other stories, visit cknewstoday.ca.
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1: Got a little Mr. Redacted slush and or goober.
2: Oh, update. Mr. Redacted. Okay, so just catch everyone up here because after the summer, Alana.

0: spending time with a gentleman caller. She's not revealed his name yet. I don't even know who this guy is yet.
1: Mysterioso.
0: Mr. Redacted is what he's been going by.
1: Yeah, and then other people put in the nickname Goober.
0: Yes.
1: So we use them interchangeably depending on the mood.
0: All right, so what's Goober up to? What is going on here?
1: I think we have an underrated big step that's coming up after the show today.
0: Uh-oh.
1: Cooking him a meal.
0: You're cooking him a meal.
1: Well, it might be cooking together, but cooking. So,
0: Oh boy.
1: I know. So I think I'm going over my head. So we're getting together after the show. So I had the bright idea. This was all me. I'm like, oh, we'll make something. He's like, no, don't worry. We'll just order in or go get food or whatever. I'm like, no. 7 o'clock last night, I go to the grocery store because I'm looking in my cupboard.
0: You left
1: the
0: house at 7 o'clock.
1: I'm like, I don't have anything. And like, you know me, I eat rabbit food. Like, I don't eat.
0: Yeah.
1: I have nothing. I'm like, I don't have anything in here. Like, I literally not one thing we could put together. I'm like, nothing. I don't have grilled cheese. I don't have anything in here. I'm like, unless he wants tofu and sweet potato, you're out of luck. So I'm like, okay, I gotta go to the grocery store. And I got like, I don't know. I haven't made dinner with a man in at least 2 years. So I got to the grocery store, like I just fell from Nebuton. Like I just fell to earth. I'm like, what does a man eat? Like I got no idea. I'm like,
0: he's got beef.
1: Oh my goodness. So then I'm like, no, it's gonna be a surprise. So I couldn't ask input. I'm like, I got no idea. Like I'm going in blind. I'm like, I don't know what to make. I'm like, brother. You make pasta, you make, but then I don't eat meat, so I know I'm such an issue. I'm like, hey, I don't know what to do. So I can't say what I got.
0: The last thing you made it for me, or not for me, but you brought in for I.
1: Okay, so that
0: I
1: was different.
0: Try.
1: That was baking, and I'm not good at baking.
0: It was like a 2-ingredient muffin. It tasted like dust.
1: Clean. Sue me. I know, and at least I know. I don't push that.
0: I'm a guy. Make sure it's got more than 2 ingredients, please.
1: I don't push that on people. So I'm like, hey, I got to get normal food here. So I'm walking around the grocery store. I'm like, we got some pierogies. I don't know. Like, what do you guys like? You like meat? You like this? You like bacon? Like, I got no clue. And I don't eat meat, but I'm fine with like bringing it in the house and having it. So, but then I'm like, another bright idea. I'm like, oh, it'll be a surprise. Meanwhile, I'm spiraling. I'm like, well, now I can't ask him suggestions or whatever. So I had to just walk around. I was about to ask a man next to me, like, you guys eating this? Or like, what's going on here?
0: Okay, so what can you tell us? Can you tell us?
1: I can't really sell much. It's an activity kind of. Just what a man wants, an activity.
0: Oh, good.
1: It's like an activity.
0: Make him work for it.
1: No, I love cooking, but it's like kind of an activity, you know what I mean? I used to be a really good cook, but I just don't cook that much, like I said, because I eat pretty much like simple, I'm like the same thing pretty much every day.
0: What's the plan? So he's going to walk in, the meal is ready?
1: No,
0: or is he gonna
1: it's
0: walk
1: an activity.
0: In
1: then... We're going to kind of do it together.
0: Oh,
1: I am nervous about that too, because I think cooking together is an underrated test, you know what I mean? I try so hard to be a lover girl, Chris, but when someone's standing in that kitchen, I'm like, get out. Like, why are you standing here? You're standing in front of the drawer I need, so I got to be nice.
0: This could be the end of Mr. Redacted before we even really got to know him.
1: And I'm already like, I just hope this turns out. Like, don't be a disaster of a meal. And, there's moving parts.
0: I don't want to brag, but I made dinner last night.
1: What did you make?
0: The romance is still there.
1: Okay.
0: Hot dogs, Elena.
1: Oh, I could have done that.
0: Could have put a couple of juicy jumbos in the barbecue. And
1: I'll do that thing where you put spaghetti through the hot dog. Here you go.
0: You're going to make them a s'more? Jeez. So we'll know tomorrow what you mean?
1: Well, okay. I better say it's not groundbreaking by any means. I don't want to. I just can't say in case he's listening. That's the only reason I'm not saying. Don't expect filet mignon lobster tomorrow.
0: Just let me.
1: You know, because you're going to be like, that's stupid.
0: Tell me. No, I don't want
1: you putting anything in my head.
0: No, I won't. I promise. What is it? Just without saying it. Say it. Olives? Onions?
1: No, you're repeating what I'm saying.
0: No,
1: you're gonna repeat
0: it. Oh, okay.
1: Did you actually get it?
0: Yeah, I think that's a good one. I think you'll be fine. Stupid, but I think it's a
1: okay, great. Well,
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13: CKSY weather got some rain off and on here this morning. It'll pick up and we could see a thunderstorm a little bit later on. A high today of 25 is going to feel like 34. The humidity, we just can't shake it today. Overnight tonight, more rain tomorrow and Friday and even Saturday. Got lots of sunshine getting into the weekend. Humidex right now in Chatham-Kent at 29 with Bruno Mars on CKSY.

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1: Debbie Brush joins us now from Blenheim Rotary Club to talk about an event going on this weekend in Blenheim, the Fall Harvest Market and Tea at Talbot. So I know there's a couple of things going on here. Give us the rundown, Debbie.
2: On Saturday from 9 till 2, we have over 85 vendors that are going to be at Talbot Trail Place. So everything from artist makers, creators, bakers, there's produce. The children and youth have a youth row. So that's a spinoff from the youth entrepreneurship market that was in August. So it gives them an opportunity to sell things as well. So the park is going to be very, very busy on Saturday.
3: And do we just pop by? Is there any other location? What else is happening in Blenheim?
2: So it's at 24 Talbot, 24 John Street West in Blenheim. And so that's where our event is. And the Tea at Talbot is by the Blenheim Youth Center.
3: Okay.
2: And so they have different soups that are going to be available. There's buns. There's going to be hot dogs and sausages there. And if people want to have the opportunity to use real China teacups, those are going to be there as well for people to enjoy maybe a nice cup of coffee or tea with a dessert item. So that is at the John Legui building by the Blenheim Youth Center.
3: And where do we find out more information about the whole market and Tea at Talbot this weekend?
2: Yeah, it's on Facebook under Blenheim Fall Harvest Market.
3: All the information is right there. Good luck. It's happening Saturday in Blenheim. Thanks, Debbie.
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3: CKSY weather, humid and heavy this morning. We'll see some rain, maybe a thunderstorm mixed in there for the day today. A high of 25 is going to feel like 34. Rain continues overnight tonight, and then tomorrow, Friday and Saturday, looks good. Lots of sunshine. Humidex right now in Chatham Kent feels like 29.
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Good morning. It's Chris and Alana, CK Mornings. Be honest, what's harder, day one, getting them up and out of the door and off to school, or is it day two? I think day two is the tougher one. Reality sets in. This is Olivia Dean and CKSY. I could be

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1: Yeah.
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0: Funny, relatable, and good-looking. 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
1: Well, finding a date may have gotten easier or harder depending on how you look at it. There's a new app that makes it easier for you to dig up dirt on potential matches.
2: Okay.
1: So it's called Stud or Dud. And basically, it uses AI technology to help daters dig up dirt on people they're going on dates with. So like, it goes further than just, you know, Google them. Like, it goes deep. So it uses data from peoplefinders.com, which is a site that collects records on like marriages, family, criminal records, bankruptcies, tax liens, social media accounts, everything. So all you need is a person's name and their phone number to run a search, and then it'll come up and tell you the scoop on them. So it's pretty hardcore.
2: Interesting. I'll see if my name's
1: Dud or Dud me. Yeah, I'd use it to search myself up. It's not free, so the different pricing tiers from $5 to $20 a month.
2: Yeah, but how much is it worth, Alana, to know if the guy you're
1: dating? I think it's worth it. So some people are like, no, it's too much, especially it's excessive if you're meeting someone for a date or whatever. I don't think so. $5 to know whether you're going with a criminal, a guy that got bodies in his basement. I don't think they could be charging more.
2: I have cousins that are police officers, and I've asked them.
1: Ooh.
2: And I'm like, hey, so-and-so is coming around. And they'll say, yeah, I haven't heard that name before. I've never had anything pop up, but I've always been like, you ever heard this name come across the blotter? What's going on over there?
1: Oh, yeah, for sure.
2: What about going backwards and like checking out exes to see what they're up to?
1: Oh, I would like, 100%. Yeah. I'd do the $20 tier, the highest tier you can get, and I'd be on it all day. You're already on it. Like, go Facebook creeping. Why not see if they got a bankruptcy? You on it?
2: I'm on People Finders. Just trying to see if I'm on there.
1: Com.
2: No, not me.
1: Fascinating.
2: Yeah. Okay. Oh, this is asking a lot of questions. Okay.
1: Does it?
2: No.
1: Choose what matters. Okay, I'm on Stud or Dud right now. Start with a phone number, name, city. We'll look for available details, help you learn more. Make it personal. You can choose what matters to you the most, to your experience. Maybe you're like, I don't care if they got a bankruptcy or two. So do I. I want to know their criminal record, though.
2: Or if you want to know who your daughter's dating.
1: Yeah.
2: Just plug it in there. What's the website?
1: Stud or Dud.
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It's a Would You Rather Wednesday on the Exit Poll. That question coming up in about 7 minutes. A look at your forecast, too. 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
1: It's a Wednesday, so it's a would you rather for our exit poll. Would you rather lose 1 foot or lose casual access to the internet? So basically, you can't use the internet for fun. Like, you can't sit at home on the internet. You can't.
2: But I have 2 feet.
1: Yeah. Lose 1 foot or lose casual access to the internet. I don't know the details because the big thing for me is how am I losing that foot?
2: Yeah.
1: Is it like a brutal thing where I got to saw it off?
2: What a stupid question.
1: What? I think I'm choosing to lose 1 foot.
2: You're going to stump around here.
1: Yeah.
2: Okay, you're gonna be a pirate. You're gonna walk around with a, and I want you to get like a stick, like every donk, donk. I want to hear you coming down the hallway with your stump.
1: Okay, at least I could still hit a few scrolls on the old gram.
2: I think I might be with you though.
1: Yeah, think like, about not have, like I'm addicted to the internet. What do you want me to say?
2: I'm trying to think. I have
1: 2 feet so I can go outside and touch grass.
2: I can't watch any of my things. Like, I can't watch the Jays or the Leafs. I can't watch football.
1: That's the reality.
2: That's what I'm watching now on internet.
1: In today's world, you could sit there and be like, I don't need the internet.
2: If you said 1 foot, lose a foot or lose social media, then I would say I would lose social media.
1: No, casual access to the internet.
2: But
1: so, like,
2: casual
1: you basically
2: access,
1: have no internet unless maybe for work, we'll say.
2: Jeez.
1: Lose 1 foot.
2: Fine. I guess I'm losing a foot. It's not like they're doing me any help right now.
1: I'd bite one off.
2: I'd probably be faster.
1: You learn to adapt, and you could Google how to fix your symptoms.
2: What? How to grow another foot?
1: How to make do? Where to get a nice peg leg?
2: Exit poll is on.

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3: CKSY weather, showers and a thunderstorm off and on in the forecast for the day. Today, high of 25. The humidity is going to make it feel like 34. Showers likely overnight tonight and then back to the sunshine tomorrow. 24 with sun and 25 on Friday to get us into the weekend. 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
1: Another pair of passes tomorrow morning to see A Girl's Night Out at the Kiwanis Theater, October 9th. All women, all comedy, all night. 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Here's Ariana Grande on CKSY.

0: funny, relatable, and good-looking, if you're into that. 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
1: We started off the show today talking about how reality has set in. You know, yesterday, first day back, even if you didn't have kids in school, it's kind of like it's the new season, it's after Labor Day, it's kind of like, yeah, there's like a born again. 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
1: 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All right, tomorrow will be better. Promise. 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
2: 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Like, tomorrow's already Thursday. That's crazy.
1: 2 days in, we're already looking for silver linings.
2: Yeah, better. That's what life is.
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Alessia Cara, Olivia Rodrigo on the way after Bruno Mars on CKSY.

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1: 94.3 CKSY, throwing it back with Christina. It's Amberly. So BuzzFeed has put together a list of things that used to be free, but now they cost money, unfortunately. Phone accessories made the list. Seems like it wasn't that long ago, right? Your iPhone used to come with headphones, a charger. Now all that stuff is sold separately. A lot of concert ticket fees used to be just the face value of the ticket, right? Now when you add in all these fees and processing and delivery, sometimes it like doubles the ticket price. It's crazy. Checked airline bags. Another thing that we have to pay for. Seat selections on an airplane. You can risk it and not choose one, but then you probably end up with a middle seat. The free airline food is no more either. Disney's Fast Pass. YouTube without excessive ads. Now, if you're watching like a 10-minute video, that could be broken up into three different ad breaks, right? Unless you want to, of course, pay to get rid of them. Parking. There's not much free parking out there anymore. And pizza delivery, which like I'm all good with tipping, but a delivery fee too, kind of frustrating. And most of these should definitely still be free. So I think we have the right to be angry and miss the good old days.
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4: CKSY weather showers today, a high of 25, feeling like 34. A few more showers tonight with a low of 17. A mix of sun and cloud tomorrow, a high of 24, feeling like 29 degrees.
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South Park is changing its name to South America for the upcoming season, poking fun at Trump renaming the Gulf of Mexico and Lake Ontario. 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

0: 94.3 CKSY, Chatham Kent's best music. Good morning. It's Amberly. Another shot this afternoon to score some cash with the CKSY cash call. This morning's winner at 7:05 did not call Chris and Alana back in that 10-minute time frame. So we've got some extra cash up for grabs this afternoon. 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
0: CKSY weather showers today, a high of 25, feeling like 34. A few more showers tonight with a low of 17. A mix of sun and cloud tomorrow, a high of 24, feeling like 29 degrees.
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It seems like some of the most annoying things in life are also the most relatable. Well, coming up, we're going to be talking about some of those everyday inconveniences that drive us all crazy. Coming up on CKSY.

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1: 94.3 CKSY, good morning. It's Amberly. Someone online joked that he was heading to the inconvenience store and asked if anyone needed anything. That's so hilarious. He got a lot of really funny responses. So here's some of those everyday inconveniences that just drive everyone crazy. What about buying scissors only to realize you need another pair of scissors to open the darn package? Ugh. Losing the end of the tape roll, and then when you finally find it, it shreds into those long, annoying pieces. So frustrating. The whole 10 hot dogs, 8 buns dilemma, one of life's greatest mysteries. Mismatched Tupperware lids and containers, that's a mess. A bag of chips that's mostly air, right? Shrinkflation. Or opening a bag of flour, and there's some caught up in all the folds at the top, so you have this big mess to clean up after you open the bag. We all live very different lives, right? But it's kind of reassuring to know we're all united by these same mild inconveniences.
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2: CKSY weather: showers today, a high of 25, feeling like 34. A few more showers tonight with a low of 17. A mix of sun and cloud tomorrow, a high of 24, feeling like 29 degrees.
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0: 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Good morning. It's Amberly. The CKSY Cash Call continues this afternoon. 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
1: With an update from cknewstoday.ca, I'm Georgia Newman. OPP West Region laid over 1,000 speeding charges over the Labor Day long weekend. Police say the three-day-long blitz targeted aggressive driving, distracted driving, impaired driving, and failure to wear a seatbelt. Throughout the region, officers stopped over 2,300 vehicles, charging 52 people with impaired driving, 37 with stunt driving, and a whopping 1,004 with speeding. Prime Minister Mark Carney has a warning for Canadians on the day tariffs go into effect on $28 billion worth of American goods. He says pivoting away from the U.S. will come at a cost, however, the alternative will cost a lot more. He released the message in a video to update Canadians on Ottawa's response to U.S. trade actions. As they head back, current high school students will be the first group to go through Ontario's new grading scheme. It puts more worth on attendance and final evaluations. According to CBC, final exams will be worth 20% in grade 9 and 10 and 25% in grades 11 and 12. Students have spoken up about the change, telling CBC the focus on final exams is anxiety-inducing. That's on top of a 15% attendance mark for grades 9 and 10 and a 10% mark for grades 11 and 12. You have a chance to meet many of the candidates running in Chatham-Kent's upcoming election. An open house will be held tonight at the Chatham-Kent Armory from 7 p.m. to 9 p.m. It will feature a fireside chat with five of the seven mayoral candidates, as well as roundtable discussions with candidates from each ward. The questions have already been pre-selected, meaning the public won't be allowed to ask their own during the discussion. In sports, the PJHL is back in full swing today, with Wheatley playing Essex at 7:30 p.m. Baseball tonight has the Twins back at Comerica Park to play the Tigers. The Jays continue their series against the Athletics. Now the forecast. Showers today with a chance of thunderstorms and a high of 25. More rain this evening with a low of 17. And a mix of sun and clouds on Thursday with a high of 24. I'm Georgia Newman. 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
1: Well, since this morning's winner, Tiffany Benoit, did not call us back in 10 minutes, we've got a little bit extra up for grabs this afternoon. We have $110 this time around for the cash call. 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Our 12:05 winner today, Sarah Sterling. Sarah, you have 10 minutes starting now to call me on the Pizza Tonight studio line, 519-354-8684, to claim that $110. Otherwise, we're going to add some more to the jackpot for this afternoon at 3:05. Sarah Sterling, 10 minutes to give me a call to claim that cash. $110 could be yours, Sarah. 519-354-8684 with the CKSY Cash Call.
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2: Hey, this is Sarah Slack calling. I think you just called my name on the radio. Or Sarah Sterling.
1: Sorry. Yes. Yeah, you're married now, aren't you?
2: Yeah.
1: I know. So, Sarah, do you have the password? Do you remember what you entered on our website?
2: I think it's pizza. I hope it's pizza.
1: It wasn't. Do you want to try? I just want to make sure I have the right person.
2: Yeah. Okay. Was it a food? I think it was a food.
1: It was a flower, a certain kind of flower.
2: Sunflower?
1: Yes, it was.
2: Oh, that's awesome.
1: Okay. So $110 is yours, Sarah. Way to go.
2: Oh my God. That's awesome.
1: That's why we do that password, to make sure we have the right person. Congratulations again, Sarah, scoring $110 today. So we're going to reset another $100 up for grabs with Jay at 3:05 this afternoon with the CKSY Cash Call. If you're not entered yet, get signed up at 943cksy.com.
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1: CKSY weather showers today, a high of 25, feeling like 34. A few more showers tonight with a low of 17. A mix of sun and cloud tomorrow, a high of 24, feeling like 29 degrees.
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0: 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Good afternoon. It's Amberly. Apple is expected to unveil its first foldable iPhone today. It would open up like a book and nearly double the screen size. It is being reported the price is going to be more than $2,000 or $2,800 Canadian, and that's before tax. This Apple event today could also introduce the iPhone 18 Pro and Pro Max phones, along with updates to the Apple Watch and AirPods. The announcements start shortly at 1 o'clock. 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
0: CKSY weather showers today, a high of 25, feeling like 34. A few more showers tonight with a low of 17. A mix of sun and cloud tomorrow, a high of 24, feeling like 29 degrees.
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Congrats again to Sarah Sterling, who is $110 richer thanks to the CKSY cash call. She called us back within the 10 minutes after I called her name at 12:05. So she scored that money. So we are resetting $100 up for grabs with Jay this afternoon at 3:05. If you haven't entered, it's not too late at 94.3CKSY.com.

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I'm sure lots of people look up their date's name online before meeting up with them for the first time, but now there's a new service called Stud or Dud that uses AI to do background checks on first dates. It's interesting. It's not free, but they really dig deep. More on that coming up for you in less than 10 minutes. Justin Bieber now on 94.3 CKSY.

0: 94.3 CKSY. Good afternoon. It's Amberly. I'm sure lots of people look up their dates online before meeting them. But now there's this new service. It's called Stud or Dud, and it uses AI to help daters dig up dirt on their potential dates. So it uses info from peoplefinders.com. It's one of those sites that collects all the public records on people. So there's marriages, family, criminal records, bankruptcies, tax liens, social media accounts, like everything. So all daters need is the person's name or phone number to run a search. So on one hand, it's not that much different from Googling someone, which is probably common for people that are on the dating apps. But that can be tricky with common names, right? So this digs a little deeper. Some think it's excessive for someone that you're just meeting for a date. Apparently, the tool also highlights red or green flags about the person. But the CEO behind the service encourages users to not pass judgment, even if the website does. Unlike Googling or just meeting up with the person to see how they are, even through a video chat, this background check thing is not free, of course. Several different pricing tiers ranging from $5 to $20 a month. An AI app, a new service called Stud or Dud that will help daters dig up dirt on their potential dates.
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0: CKSY weather showers today, a high of 25, feeling like 34. A few more showers tonight with a low of 17. A mix of sun and cloud tomorrow, a high of 24, feeling like 29 degrees.
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0: Well, if you're lucky enough to be at Red Barn over the weekend for Farm Fest, part of Brew Fest CK this summer, you hopefully got to see this guy kill it on stage. Adam Rodway was just in Blenheim this past weekend. Here's a run around on CKSY.
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0: 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The local hockey season is ready to roll. The Maroons' first game is this weekend on Saturday in London against the Nationals. Back at home on Sunday at Memorial Arena for the home opener, taking on Kamoka. Puck drop set for 7 o'clock. Provincial Junior Hockey League begins this weekend, too. The Blenheim Blades at home on Sunday to take on Amherstburg at 7 o'clock. The Dresden Kings and Walpole Island Wild facing off to start the season Friday in Dresden at 7:30. And the Wheatley Sharks taking on Essex Thursday at home. Puck drop there at 7:30. Feels kind of good to get back in the arena, right? Just that smell and the atmosphere and see that pile of snow behind the building. The local hockey season is set to start this weekend.
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5: CKSY weather: showers today, a high of 25, feeling like 34. A few more showers tonight with a low of 17. A mix of sun and cloud tomorrow, a high of 24, feeling like 29 degrees.
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0: Throwing it back with Mariah on 94.3 CKSY. It's Amberlee. Crowfest is coming up quickly in Chatham, and a part of Crowfest that is always a big hit is dueling pianos. This is happening next Wednesday, a week from today, on September 16th at the Garden on King at 5:30. 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
0: CKSY weather: showers today, a high of 25, feeling like 34. A few more showers tonight with a low of 17. A mix of sun and cloud tomorrow, a high of 24, feeling like 29 degrees.
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2: So there's a magic word I want to tell you about that will instantly make you more likable. It's simply using somebody's first name. This is according to communication coach Carmine Gallo. Carmine says MRI scans show that hearing our name increases activity in the parts of the brain responsible for both creative thinking and self-worth, which means using somebody's name is comforting and inspiring at the same time. Gallo says the result is if you're meeting someone for the first time and you casually repeat the person's name while talking to them, that'll help form an instant connection that makes people feel more valued. It's one reason employees at Apple and Lululemon and Southwest Airlines are trained to ask for a customer's name and use it whenever possible. Even on dating sites, people who complimented a person's name were more likely to get a phone number. So if you want to instantly be more likable, use somebody's name. I'm John Tesh with today's Intelligence for Your Life Minute, brought to you by John Tesh All Access at Tesh.com.
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1: CKSY weather: showers today, a high of 25, feeling like 34. A few more showers tonight with a low of 17. A mix of sun and cloud tomorrow, a high of 24, feeling like 29 degrees.
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0: 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I'm Jay Poole. Good afternoon. Hey, look at that. It's 3:05.
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12: CKSY weather: showers with the risk of a thunderstorm ending this evening, low of 17. Mix of sun and cloud for tomorrow with a high of 24, and it'll be sunny on Friday with a high of 26.
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Karma's on your scent like a bounty hunter. 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

0: Chat of Kent's Best Music, 94.3 CKSY. I'm Jay Poole. 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
10: 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This conversation isn't headed that way. 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
1: With an update from cknewstoday.ca, I'm Tamara Thornton. West Region Provincial Police laid more than 1,000 speeding charges over the Labor Day long weekend. OPP say the three-day-long blitz targeted aggressive driving, distracted driving, impaired driving, and failure to wear a seatbelt. Throughout the region, officers stopped over 2,300 vehicles. 52 people were charged with impaired driving, 37 with stunt driving, and a whopping 1,004 with speeding. U.S. President Donald Trump has escalated the trade war after Canada imposed nearly $28 billion in counter-tariffs yesterday. As of September 15th, the U.S. plans to impose 50% tariffs on more Canadian products, ranging from mattresses to golf carts. Trump also signed executive orders to ban the import of some Canadian alcohol, motorcycles, and dairy products. CTV News reports that Canada-U.S. Trade Minister Dominic LeBlanc says the federal government is assessing these latest actions. In sports, the Wheatley Olmsted Sharks host the Essex 73s in their regular season home opener tonight. Plenty of afternoon action in the MLB today. The Detroit Tigers are taking on the Minnesota Twins. The Toronto Blue Jays are facing the Athletics. And the New England Patriots visit the Seattle Seahawks to officially open the NFL season. The forecast, windy and cloudy today. We'll also see rain and a risk of thunderstorms. The high is 25, feeling like 34. A few showers and gusty winds tonight with a low of 17. A mix of sun and cloud tomorrow with a high of 24, feeling like 29. Friday looks sunny with a high of 26. For more on these and other stories, go to cknewstoday.ca.
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0: 94.3 CKSY, Chatham Kent's best music. I'm Jay Poole. If you are in your car right now, take a quick glance at your steering wheel. How does it look? Probably pretty gross, doesn't it? Tests show that steering wheels averaged 41,600 germs compared with 17,400 on a toilet seat. You are hanging on to a germier surface when you're driving than you are when you're, well, doing what nature needs you to do. Maybe you want to grab a wipe and wipe that steering wheel down when you get home tonight.
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0: CKSY weather, showers and thunderstorms ending this evening. Overnight low tonight will be 18. Mix of sun and cloud for tomorrow, high of 25. And it'll be sunny on Friday with a high of 26.
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0: 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I'm Jay Poole. 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
1: With an update from cknewstoday.ca, I'm Tamara Thornton. At least one Republican senator is publicly calling on the U.S. president to de-escalate the trade war between Canada and the United States. Maine Senator Susan Collins posted on social media today thanking the Trump administration for exempting road salt and cement from tariffs. At the same time, she urged negotiators to come to a resolution. U.S. President Donald Trump seems to have gone in the opposite direction, though. Yesterday, he signed a new raft of executive orders putting 50% tariffs on more Canadian products. He also outright banned the import of some Canadian alcohol, motorcycles, and dairy products. Are you surprised the U.S. is banning certain Canadian imports in retaliation to counter tariffs on American goods? Let us know on our daily poll at cknewstoday.ca. And a large number of candidates running in Chatham Kent's upcoming election are taking part in an open house. It will be held at the Chatham Kent Armory tonight from 7 to 9 p.m. The first hour will include a fireside chat with five of the seven mayoral candidates. The second hour features roundtable discussions with candidates from each ward. In sports, the Wheatley Olmsted Sharks host the Essex 73s in their regular season home opener. Plenty of afternoon action in the MLB today. The Detroit Tigers are taking on the Minnesota Twins. The Toronto Blue Jays are up against the Athletics. And the New England Patriots visit the Seattle Seahawks to officially open the NFL season. The forecast, windy with a few showers tonight. The low is 18. A mix of sun and cloud tomorrow with a high of 25, feeling like 30. Friday looks sunny with a high of 26. For more on these and other stories, go to cknewstoday.ca.
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Day number two in the books for the kids back to school. Maybe it was day number one if you've got really little ones and they went into JK. 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
0: CKSY weather, showers and thunderstorms ending this evening. Overnight low tonight will be 18. Mix of sun and cloud for tomorrow, high of 25. And it'll be sunny on Friday with a high of 26.
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0: 94.3 CKSY, Chatham Kent's best music. It's Pink there. I'm Jay Poole. Any showers that are lingering here and there should come to an end this evening. 18 will be the overnight low. Still going to be warm for the rest of this week. 25 the high tomorrow, 26 on Sunday. We'll get you an update of everything you need to know from cknewstoday.ca at 6 o'clock.
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1: With an update from cknewstoday.ca, I'm Tamara Thornton. A young Chatham, Kent driver is facing charges following a traffic stop in St. Clair County. Provincial police say the 19-year-old was pulled over just before 2:30 Sunday morning. It happened on Smith Line near Highway 40. The driver faces multiple impaired driving charges, a 90-day license suspension, and a week-long vehicle impoundment. Canada's largest private sector union wants the federal government to punish companies that leave Canada. In an effort to keep jobs and workers in Canada, Unifor wants Ottawa to leverage the Foreign Extraterritorial Measures Act. The act was put into place in 1984 and is designed to protect Canadian businesses and individuals from foreign laws. CTV News says Unifor believes Canada should use every economic lever at its disposal during the trade war with the U.S. And another one of the players acquitted of sexual assault in 2018 is back in the National Hockey League. Alex Formanton, who hasn't played in the NHL since the 2021-22 season, signed a one-year contract with the Edmonton Oilers today. The deal is worth $850,000. In sports, the Wheatley-Olmsted Sharks host the Essex 73s in their regular season home opener. Plenty of action this afternoon in the MLB. The Detroit Tigers are taking on the Minnesota Twins. The Toronto Blue Jays are up against the Athletics. And the New England Patriots visit the Seattle Seahawks to officially open the NFL season. The forecast, windy with a few showers tonight. The low is 18. A mix of sun and cloud tomorrow with a high of 25, feeling like 30. For more on these and other stories, go to cknewstoday.ca.
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0: CKSY weather, showers and thunderstorms ending this evening. Overnight low tonight will be 18. Mix of sun and cloud for tomorrow, high of 25. And it'll be sunny on Friday with a high of 26.
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0: 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Always a great time with Crowfest. 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We'll chat again tomorrow afternoon. John Tesh is next.
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0: CKSY weather, showers and thunderstorms ending this evening. Overnight low tonight will be 18. Mix of sun and cloud for tomorrow, high of 25. And it'll be sunny on Friday with a high of 26.
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8: 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Good stuff, huh?
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1: All right, my intelligent friends, if you want a happier relationship, we want you to have a date night at least once a week. According to a new study by the National Marriage Project, couples who devote time to each other, including regular date nights, are much more likely to communicate better. They also tend to be more satisfied with their relationship and more committed to each other than couples who don't spend quality alone time together. Again, the study by the National Marriage Project, couples who devote time to each other, including regular date nights, are more likely to communicate better.

Don't be a drag, just be a queen. Whether you're broke or evergreen, you're black, white, beige, Chola descent, you're Lebanese, you're Orient. Whether life's disabilities left you outcast, bullied, or teased, rejoice and love yourself today, cause baby, you were born this way.

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